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2: 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What's up, Gracie? 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Have you checked it out yet? First track from the album, Hit the Wall.

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2: 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Coming up a little bit after 6, another chance at that money. If you want to win $1,000, you ready for that? Then a little bit after that, the role model ticket. Tickets for role model at the Greek. So all that coming up. Call from San Pedro. Hello, hello, hello.
3: JoJo.
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3: 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Leaving work, and this is what happens. 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
2: Chance to win a grand coming up next, right about 6:20. So get set for that. And then a little bit after that, Role Model. If you want to see Role Model. The creepy music is on. A lot of you guys, you know, most of you guys already know this about me. I am obsessed with the paranormal. Ghosts, haunted houses, all that stuff. Been like this since I was a kid. That obsession turned into a podcast called Paranormalish. Paranormalish. I talk to people who've had real paranormal encounters. I do it year-round, not just around Halloween, obviously. New episode coming soon. But before we even get to the new episode, there's one I want you to check out. If you haven't already, it's called Pastor Bless Our House. It features a lady named Melissa in Redlands. She's had some wild stories. And she's even... Melissa, if you're listening, I'm going to take you up on this soon. She wants to show me around Redlands, all the haunted spots. There's apparently a lot of stuff going on in Redlands. But this is a portion of what Melissa had to
3: say. Picture the girl from The Ring.
2: Gotcha.
3: Long, waist-length, black hair. This girl literally appeared out of nowhere. She's looking from me to my friend. Me and my friend turned to look at each other like, what? Like, we were so confused. And by the time we look back to see where the girl was, she was gone.
2: Check it out. Let me know what you think. And last but not least, if you've had a paranormal encounter, hit me up. Give me details. I would love to get you on the podcast. And no, I'm not crazy.
1: 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Turn it up. JoJo on the radio.
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0: Hold on one second. 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
2: 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But heat advisory. 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Depending on where you are, the worse it is and all that stuff. Matter of fact, like I live in Santa Clarita. I think it was last Wednesday. 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Dude! 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Prep for that. Role model tickets. 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Whoa.
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2: 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Let's get it going though. What's poppin'? My name is EJ. 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
1: 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My name is EJ. Anybody else will go to the grocery store, buy a ton of groceries, and then like go and get fast food on the ride home? Because let me tell you something. I'm not cooking all of this. It's KISS. 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
2: 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Shout out to my girl, Gracie Abrams. I just gotta know why she called the album Daughter from Hell. 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

Yo, Tame Impala and Jenny right there. Dracula, it's 102.7 KISS FM, LA's number one hit music station. You know what I got? A 4-pack of tickets for Knott's Berry Farm. 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
1: 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How did you know? 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
1: Guaranteed human, which means we sometimes talk with our hands on the radio. Hey, we never claimed we were perfect.

Yeah, 102.7 Kiss FM, LA's number one hit music station. My name is EJ. I just gotta celebrate right quick because today is the first day that Mercury has been in retrograde and it's not kicking my butt, y'all. I know. A win is a win. It's Kiss.

0: 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Is it ever okay to ghost someone?
1: You just be upfront with them, because then they're going to be like, "This, what happened? Like, what did I do?" And they'll start questioning. And then that's just bad. I'd rather be upfront with a person, because then there would be no hard feelings. And you know what? I'd rather go to bed with a clean conscience, because that's the best pillow to sleep on.
0: I feel that.

0: 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My name is EJ. Call 102. Let's get you a 4-pack of tickets right now for Knott's Berry Farm. If you want to roll through, go and ride the coasters. Also eat some funnel cake. I got you. 800-520-1027. We got the countdown next. But first, is it ever okay to ghost?
1: Yes.
0: You think so? Tell me why.
1: Because it's how they act. You're just like, okay, then I'm going to just ghost you.
0: Shouldn't you be able to tell that person how you're feeling as opposed to just ghosting them, though?
1: Yeah, I guess you should, but no, I would just ghost them.
0: Tiffany, you sound like you would be the worst to date.
1: Oh my God, not even.
0: Whatever.
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song number 8 right there on the iHeartRadio Top 99. My guy, shout out to my dude, Alex Warren. Bro, is he back in town yet? Because I need him to teach me how to surf, man. We need to make that happen. Fever Dream, number 7, y'all.

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0: Well, song number three right there is Zara Larsson, Lush Life, 102.7 KISS FM, LA's number one hit music station. My name is EJ. Tommy, is it ever okay to ghost someone?
1: I believe it's not. I believe just communicate and, you know, let the other person know if you don't want to talk to them.
2: You know what? I feel like you're an adult and you should be able to have adult conversations and not just necessarily ghost someone. You know what I'm saying? That makes me feel bad for the other person.
1: That's how I feel completely. Like, that afterthought's going to be in your head. Like, oh, you know, that ghosting, that thought's going to be in your head that they're going to be

Yo, Tammy Paula and Jenny right there. Dracula, song number two. 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
2: Yo, what's poppin'? My name is EJ. Am I the only person that's kind of happy that the World Cup is over? 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So, yeah. Your boy is feeling happy that it's done, y'all. Justin

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2: Hey, appreciate you hanging out on a Monday night. My name is EJ in here scheming right now, trying to figure out how to get my way out to New York, how to make my way out to New York so I can see this guy perform live at Madison Square Garden, because I feel like that is a show that you need to be a part of. Just like when he was here a couple of years ago, I feel like we need to be there to watch him do his thing live. Shout out to Harry, American Girls, 102.7 KISS FM, y'all.

0: 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It's 102.7 KISS FM. Appreciate you rocking inside the night show. My name is EJ, trying to figure out if it's ever okay to ghost someone. How do you feel?
1: Ghosting is absolutely okay and necessary sometimes.
0: Thank you so much. Why do you feel that is the case?
1: Because sometimes, like your girl was saying, if they're being toxic, they don't deserve an explanation.
0: Sometimes you just got to do what you do and stop replying.

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2: Yo, the night show's popping. My name is EJ. You know, let's get on some Shakira and Burna Boy. 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

Yo, shout out to Justin Bieber, who did his thing at the World Cup halftime show yesterday, man, along with Shakira and BTS. It's the new hit list. My name is EJ. We knew Charlie Poof replied to this.

probably one of the coolest people I've ever met. My guy Samba right there. My body isn't ready inside the new hit list, y'all. 102.7 Kiss FM. My name is EJ. I'm so mad because when Slater was here, I was on vacation and I wanted to chat with her so bad. 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

Yeah, my guy Benson Boone coming through to our iHeartRadio Music Festival presented by Capital One. You know, if you want to roll through on Saturday, you can get some tickets right now. La Seraphim's going to be there. Yo, AXS.com, get those tickets. Sabrina Carpenter House Tour inside the new hit list, y'all. 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

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My name is EJ. 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Phoenix Flexin', Rubbers inside the new hit list, y'all.

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1: 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I'm about to get up out of here. Have a great rest of your night. Of course, we'll do it again tomorrow at 7, y'all. 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

So Ariana Grande's new album, Petal, is finally coming out next week. I'm so excited. And she teased a music video that she has coming out to the title track song called Petal. And you can check that out at kissfm.com. Right now, she's with The Weeknd. It's Die For You. 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
2: 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We're doing Stupid Song. 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
2: 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Ella Langley, we're doing Choosing Texas.

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3: Okay, we have to talk about the video of Senator Chuck Schumer passing gas on the Senate floor. It hasn't been confirmed that he actually farted while making a very important speech about war and crimes. 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He'll never live it down. Harry Styles.

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2: 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It's called the You Are the Reason Tour. It kicks off in the fall, 37 dates. I will be there front row, that is for sure. 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
2: So Teddy Swims is kicking off his Ugly tour in the fall, and a lot of people are like, why would he call his tour the Ugly tour? And he sat down with me a couple months ago and explained it, because that's the word that he used to call himself when he looked in the mirror every single day. So this is him kind of reclaiming the word, taking back the power, and reframing it in his mind. Mr. Know-It-All.

Have you ever heard of the word diaphanous? 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Well, apparently it means something light, fine, and see-through. And Poetry Society just named it the most beautiful word in English, followed by ethereal and the word mellifluous. What is that? 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
2: 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I mean, the way that she was dancing, the vocals, she never ages. 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We're doing Die Die.

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2: 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Happy Tuesday. I'm Kayla. Thanks for having us on as you get your day started. Sabrina Carpenter is on KISS. It's House Tour.

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2: 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I'm Kayla, and it's about that time for me to get out of here. You can follow me on socials at KaylaThomas40. 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

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So check it out. I'm going to play this, and then we do Ryan's Roses. 1 week before they get married, his ex texts him, and he texts back, don't

0: this is Kiss FM, and it's time for Ryan's Roses, all right? Here's what we got. Steph in Burbank says, I found a text exchange between my husband and his ex from 1 week before our wedding. She was begging him not to marry me. He ended it by saying, don't worry, I'll find my way back to you. That's a problem.
1: Yeah.
2: Bad.
0: All right. So, Steph, you found this text, obviously, after you got married to him.
3: Yes.
0: And did you ask him about it?
3: I have not.
0: I mean, I can't even imagine how unsettling that feels.
1: Yeah.
0: So, two things I'm thinking about. One, he's emotionally not being honest with you. Clearly. Or two,
3: no.
0: He's somehow soft ending it or soft closuring it with her by saying something open-ended like that and not meaning it.
1: No.
3: Yeah. Could be that. I didn't confront him. I need to catch him in the act.
1: Wow.
0: And was the wedding fine and everything seem fine with him?
3: Yeah, absolutely. And she even came to our wedding and was really supportive.
0: His ex came to the wedding?
3: Yeah.
1: Why?
3: But she was seeing someone at the time, so I didn't think anything of it. I mean, they dated 6 years ago.
1: Okay.
0: So, Steph, hold on 1 second. We're going to make the call for you to find out. I don't like it at all, no matter what the angle was. But I'll find my way back to you? Come on, Kiss FM. Hang on. We'll call next.
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1: We're calling Steph's husband. It's Ryan's Roses. It's 102.7 Kiss FM. So Steph finds this awful text that was an exchange between her husband and his ex 1 week before the wedding. The ex goes to the wedding because she's dating somebody. I don't know. I didn't understand that part. But she's dating a friend of yours. Is that right?
2: No.
1: She just went to the wedding.
2: And my husband are still friends.
1: But then he said back to her that you found out, don't worry, I'll find my way back to you, which essentially is saying, I hope my marriage doesn't work out.
3: Exactly.
2: Mm-hmm.
1: Well, so we're going to call him right now and get to the bottom of this. I need you to say, Ryan, you have my permission to call, and then his name. Go ahead.
2: Ryan, you have my permission to call.
1: We're going to call him right now and offer him some romantic roses. Let's see who's top of mind. What is this friend's name?
2: Peyton.
1: Peyton.
3: I like that name.
1: All right, Peyton. Peyton. We did not need that comment right now.
3: Sorry.
1: Let's get into obvious reasons. She doesn't like Peyton.
3: Right.
1: I like it too. All right. Well, don't roll your eyes at me. You said it.
3: No. Cute name.
1: Let's listen to her thing. Be very quiet, Steph. Here we go, okay?
2: Okay.
4: Hello?
3: Hi, is this Andrew?
4: Yeah, who's this?
3: Hi, my name is Nikki. I'm calling from Burbank Blooms. How you doing this morning?
4: Just hanging in there.
3: Great. You know, I'm calling because we deliver here locally and surrounding areas, and we're offering a free promotion. It's a free dozen red roses that you can send to anybody that you'd like. They're free. Like I said, no cash, credit card info, or anything like that from you. Just the name of the person you want to send them to in a note.
4: That was a lot of information. So a free dozen roses?
3: Yes, exactly. It's a promotion we do about once a month, and they're red. If you'd like to send them to anybody, we would just need the name of the person, a note, and we can send them out by lunchtime today.
4: And you don't need a credit card?
3: No, I don't need a credit card. This is not a subscription. We're just here locally in Burbank, so if you do like our services or you like our arrangements, come back as a customer one day.
4: So you just need a name?
3: We can start with that, yeah. Who would you want to send them to?
4: Send them to Steph.
3: Okay. And what would you like to put on the card for Steph?
4: Just put happy 3 month anniversary.
3: Oh, cute. You say 3 months?
4: Yes.
3: Okay.
4: Happy, I mean, close enough. It's this weekend.
3: Happy 3 month anniversary.
1: Congratulations, thanks. Andrew. It is Ryan Seacrest, and your voice is being broadcast on the radio. We have your wife, Steph, on the line with us right now. I need to tell you why we're here. To be direct and candid with you, a week before your wedding, you had a text exchange with your ex who attended the wedding. Do you recall that exchange?
4: I mean, we dated like 6 years ago.
1: Mm-hmm.
4: And
1: do you remember the exchange you had a week before your wedding to Steph? Who's on the phone right now listening?
4: Yeah, vaguely.
1: Okay, well, let me refresh your memory. Your response to her begging you not to marry Steph was, quote, don't worry, I'll...
4: Fiance, and it was just like, she was just panicking, and I was trying to say, I'll make sure we'll still be friends.
1: Steph, how would you like to respond to your husband's justification of absurdity?
2: I need her out of our life.
4: I feel like you're overreacting.
2: I am not overreacting.

0: It's, I know it sounds bad, but it's really not like that.
1: So what are you saying? Because if we are going to stay married, I need her gone.
0: I don't think I should have to choose.
2: Andrew.
3: You're 3 months into marriage, bro.
2: I can't. I don't think you're this naive. You are. I'm going to tell you what you're saying. You are saying, I hope this marriage doesn't work out. And when it doesn't, I'll find my way back to you. It's too late now because I got married. That's what you're putting out. That's what it is. And that's what it sounds like. And that is disrespectful and dishonest to your wife, Steph. And we have a problem. Now, Steph, how do you solve or react to this problem? What do you want to do?
1: I think he already made his choice.
4: Well, no.
0: We've been friends for a long time. 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
1: 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Here's KTLA's Ginger Chan.
3: You know, some of LA County is actually starting to improve just a little bit. We had so many things from way earlier, so I'm not going to bother you with them. I am looking, however, at 57 southbound side, right at about the 91, where they're saying there is a stall. It's out of lanes, but not completely off the freeway yet. So they might just stop lanes to clear it. 10 westbound side at Mountain View Avenue. What's happening here? Oh, it's a stalled vehicle. The problem is the car is still sitting there, but then nobody can locate the driver. So we'll wait to see what develops. They may have to stop lanes in order to take care of this one. And all the closures, Sunset Boulevard, the same Sherbourne over to San Vicente, and the buses in the area. They will continue to have to detour. Those buses are the same buses that we had last week impacted by the water main break. 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The greatest shopping event of the summer is here. 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Head to Macy's tomorrow for the can't-miss sale of the month. Black Friday is in July at Macy's. I'm Ginger Chan. 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
4: Thank you, Ginger. Temps are going to be in the mid-80s in Cyprus. Eagle Rock, a high of 89, and right now it's 66 in Hollywood.
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1: All right, it's Kiss FM, LA's number one music station. Good morning, everybody. Sunny skies, highs in the mid-80s, mid-90s, inland. So it's going to be warm. I've got my warm weather shirt on with my sleeves rolled up, but I will tell you a little secret. You buy this shirt with the sleeves sewn,
2: already
1: rolled
2: stitched.
1: Up. Yeah, they're stitched, rolled
2: and
1: up.
2: And they stay.
3: Oh,
2: and
3: roll
2: they,
3: them.
1: Because when I roll my sleeves, they get like twisted a little bit sometimes.
2: I know. Under the pit.
1: And I'm in a sleeve rolling phase.
2: Cute.
3: Nick Jonas.
2: You really have been.
1: I've been. Matter of fact, one of my friends said to me, he hasn't seen me wear sleeves much this summer.
2: That's true.
1: He says, I've cut off all my blazers.
2: And you've been wearing shorts in a lot, which
3: cut
2: I like.
3: Off all my blazers.
1: Yeah, because I've been manicuring, what I call it, landscaping my legs.
2: Good for you.
1: So I wanted to show you guys.
2: Yeah.
1: Anyway, hi. Just what you want to hear in the morning, isn't
2: it's
1: it?
2: It's a great shin.
1: No, you don't like my shins?
2: I said it's a great... How do you hear negative when I give you a positive?
1: That's actually really interesting for Tanya's therapist. Tanya, ask your therapist why I heard a negative out of a positive.
3: Yeah, interesting.
2: That's wild.
1: That is wild. It is true. You actually called it perfectly. You said it, and I thought... Wow, that compliment means she doesn't like my shins.
3: You know, we're like actively prone to look at the negative, and so we have to like actually try to be positive and look at the positive.
1: I'm going to do it all morning.
3: Yeah.
1: As a matter of fact, I read about this guy that's called the happiest man on the planet last night. I was reading about this guy. His name is Armando Fuentes.
3: Okay.
1: Happiest guy on the planet. I'll tell you about it.
3: Our nights are so different.
1: Oh my God, our nights. Can you imagine? I almost wish you could come over for a night. Be weird.
3: Same.
1: But to
3: I
1: see
3: wish
1: it.
3: You could
2: You're
3: come
2: reading
3: over too.
2: That book, and I'm watching like an episode of The Valley. Like, completely
3: and I'm watching
2: opposite.
3: Love Island UK. In
1: I mean, it's amazing.
3: Pillow.
1: I'm in the bathtub reading Armando Fuentes' Philosophy of Happiness.
3: Yeah.
1: Okay, well, wait. I have to tell you about it, though, later. I'll tell you in a few minutes. Okay? So, yeah, our nights are so different. And I fell asleep to Night Agent 2.
2: Again, not my cup of tea.
1: Not your life.
3: No.
1: But it's remarkable we align in the morning, then, isn't it?
2: Yeah.
1: All right, free gas for you next. It's Kiss.
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2: You know, I did notice that it was really heavy for the 15 southbound side moving you through the pass. I don't have anything in those lanes, but the cars, I mean, there are a lot of them, and it is really crawling along here. 60 westbound side at Pyrite Street just reports that there is some kind of stalled vehicle in lanes. I don't have a lot of details on that, but that's the report. Same for the eastbound side of the 105, but this time we know the stall is in the left lane. That's the reason things are so busy. 10 west at about Via Verde. That's pretty much one of our more serious crashes. It's still partially sticking out in the right shoulder. That's the reason it's been a busy one. 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
3: Thank you, Ginger. It's going to be hot today out in Santa Clarita, a high of 94. Playa Vista, a high of 80. And right now, it's 66 in Hollywood.
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0: It's Justin Bieber. It's Kiss. So, yeah, we're talking about how different our nights are. Tanya's nights, my nights, Sisney's nights. And something that happened on my night last night, I got to share with you. I was reading about this guy, sometimes called the happiest man on the planet, and his thinking about life.
1: I got to hear this guy up.
0: Armando Fuentes. I think they call him El Catón.

0: nuts that.
1: When do we get the real you back,
0: yeah,
1: Tanya?
0: Yeah, like, you don't eat. Like, you don't, I feel like you don't enjoy eating.
2: I do if I go to the right place.
0: See, you have to go to the right place.
2: I do. Like, on my day-to-day, I keep it pretty tight.
1: Would you please, tonight in your spare time,
2: look at, about this guy?
1: Look at the writings from Armando Fuentes.
0: By the way, like, I Googled him. I can't find anything. Can you send me a link? Did you dream him?
1: Chat GPT.
0: Okay.
1: Anyway, I just thought it was interesting. Because, I mean, a lot of it, like, I thought Love Without Jealousy was pretty good.
0: I thought all of those were
1: spot on.
0: They are
1: good.
0: Yeah.
1: But I mean, I kind of want to have a buzz when I'm having a cocktail too.
2: No, but I understand that. It's almost just like you should be able to have a glass of wine at night and it's like part of your routine versus like, I need to get wasted every single day.
1: Yes. And no one speaks like that. But yes.
2: Well, it's more of like, you know, for the inflection.
1: The occasionally misbehaved with discretion was interesting as well. That was like, wow, that was a kind of a curveball.
2: It's cute. It's kind of like be spontaneous.
0: What does that mean?
2: What I just
1: said. Which words don't you not know?
2: Like, be spontaneous. Like.
0: What is it? Mischievous with...
2: Push the envelope.
0: With what? What's this last
1: With
0: part?
1: Discretion.
2: Yeah.
0: It's like,
2: so what does that mean?
0: Don't be boring.
1: Probably what you do with Robbie that we don't know about.
2: Oh. Nice.
1: And we move on.
2: Nice.
1: Coming up next, Knott's Berry Farm tickets.
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17: 210 is a little challenging. First of all, the 210 westbound side of Buena Vista, we have some tire debris that's now sitting in the right lane. But then you move farther to the west of that, right about Hill Avenue. It looks like it's a whole bunch of gravel that got scattered across the lanes. There is a truck over to the right shoulder. Maybe he spilled his load. Well, the 210 freeway is definitely going to be a real challenging drive. 10 westbound side about Grand Avenue. It looks to us like there is something else that's in lanes here. Let me just double check. Oh, the crash has now taken up the carpool left lanes. You know, through Studio City, Coldwater Canyon Road, where we had that earlier water main break, or just before, just a little bit north of Ventura Boulevard, it does look like there is a partial blockage here, but not fully closed, so you can squeeze by, but it is going to be slow. Most of the activity on the 5 North at Artesia Boulevard is now over to the right shoulder. 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At some point, body pain may creep in and become your reality that day, but Aleve is here to keep you moving. One pill gives you up to 12 hours of body pain relief, so don't let pain hold you back. Try Aleve today. Use as directed. I'm Ginger Chan. 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
18: Thank you, Ginger. Some heat today in Corona, a high of 93, a high of 80 in Manhattan Beach, and right now it is 66 in Hollywood.
19: 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Call me to win. It's Kiss.

0: 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I'm going to grab Sam on the line here. Sam, good morning.
1: Hey, how are you?
0: Great. So you're calling about an interesting topic, and that is, does breaking up with your partner reset your anniversary date? Tell me, what's happened?
1: So I'm in the doghouse, but I also think I have a pretty good defense.
0: Okay.
1: My girlfriend and I dated for a year.
0: Yeah.
1: And, we broke up. And we were broken up for like a full 2 years. We both dated other people, and we had no contact. And honestly, I thought we were done for good. Then we reconnected, and we got back together. And we've been together now for about 8 months.
0: Uh-huh.
1: And she's upset because I forgot what she says is our anniversary. But I don't know. You tell me. I told her I didn't forget our anniversary because we just got back together. And, you know, she says, no, our anniversary is the first day we became a couple back during our old relationship.
0: I think you got to move the chains on this one. I think you're right. I mean, the first one didn't work.
2: Right.
0: Why so you don't celebrate go and celebrate that anniversary.
3: I agree with you. They're still celebrating when they started dating.
2: But
0: didn't work. I think that's bad karma.
2: Exactly.
0: Bad energy.
2: You need a refresh.
0: Yeah, the restart is your anniversary.
3: I don't think so.
0: Well, you are wrong.
2: How long was the gap, Sam?
1: It was 2 years.
2: Oh, my gosh. Yeah, 1,000%. You have a new anniversary.
3: 2 years,
0: you have a new anniversary.
2: Whatever.
0: You have a new anniversary.
2: Too long. How much happens in 2 years?
0: Yeah, and by the way, Sam, I mean, she should be happy that you're going to celebrate this new anniversary because everything that you broke up about and that anniversary date is part of that relationship period of the two of you that didn't work.
3: Yeah.
0: So we are looking forward. We are moving forward. We are not in the rearview mirror on this thing. And we learned. You learned from the past. Let's go celebrate the new anniversary. Good on you, Sam.
1: I'm glad that you guys agree with me. Thank you so much for your help.
0: It's a pleasure.
2: Yeah, well, Ryan and I agree with you. Tanya does not.
3: That is so wrong.
0: Well, Tanya, how could you possibly want to celebrate an anniversary from a 2-year breakup that didn't work.
2: I'm surprised, actually. Someone that's so like spiritual and
0: that's
2: like
0: negative energy.
2: Journal writing.
3: Why is that negative? It's the day that you met.
2: Day
3: it's
2: you
3: like
2: met.
3: The day that you guys met as human beings. You can't erase
0: that's
3: that
0: not
3: date.
0: An That's not your anniversary. Do you know what an anniversary is?
3: You can celebrate so many anniversaries. The day that you guys first met. The day that you got back together. Like, why not? The more the merrier. Life is short.
0: I would be exhausted to be in a relationship with you. It's too many celebrations.
3: It's amazing.
0: It's too many. Anniversaries are when you started your relationship together. Mm-hmm.
3: Which they did 3 years
0: no,
3: ago.
0: No, they met and high-fived.
3: Mm-hmm.
0: All right. Thank you, Sam. Good luck. I appreciate you calling in, and I think you know what to do. Now, the next thing we got for you is a really interesting, I think, important thing to think about. And that is, if you want to be more persuasive in anything at work or in life, or even more likable, got something for you. Coming up next.
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0: Kiss FM. All right. I would suggest that, Sisney, when you bring up something, you like to be persuasive with your view.
1: Wouldn't everybody want to be persuasive with their view?
0: Well, I say you have an emphasis on persuasive with your view.
1: No, you're making me sound manipulative, and that's not what I am.
0: Oh, that's a totally different adjective. But when you're with your husband, you want to persuade him to agree with you.
1: Don't you, if you're having a conversation with me or Tanya or anybody else? You want
0: to
1: prove
0: why
1: your point?
0: I'm going to give you the key to it.
1: Okay.
0: And I just read this also.
1: Full of wisdom over here.
0: So, you know, it's like the thing they say that people who do this were seen to be more persuasive and more admirable.
1: Okay.
0: And that is when you lower your voice.
1: Oh.
0: Yeah, like that. Humans subconsciously link lower voices, deeper voices, to stability and competence.
1: Right. So if you start off by saying like, can I tell you something?
0: Yeah.
1: I've hooked you.
0: Yes.
1: I've hooked you already.
0: And by the way, and the calm nature in which you say it makes me think she's right.
1: She's right. Shoot. I don't have either of those.
0: I get so amped up. I know. Me too. I kick up into fifth gear sometimes myself.
1: Yeah.
0: But if Sissy comes in with her persuasive sort of, guys, let swag. Me tell you. Your swag.
1: Thank you.
0: And you slow step your swag. Boom. We believe. We believers.
1: Mm-hmm.
0: We become believers. We believe believers.
1: Yeah.
0: We are Bieber believers. Mm-hmm. Anyway, today's quote. We speed up in life when we slow down. Kiss FM.
1: So appropriate.

0: 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All right. Yeah. Interesting stuff, right? Lower your voice if you want to be more persuasive and just actually slowing down. We were just talking about this a second ago. But I know I move at the speed of light, you two tell me.
1: Move?
2: What's move? He says move.
0: Oh, move at the speed of light. Like you say, when we walk somewhere, I walk fast.
2: Yeah, I know. Yeah.
0: So slowing down is what I'm going to try and do.
1: Is really speeding up?
0: Yeah, well, that was the quote. Yeah, wasn't that the quote I just did?
1: Yeah.
0: We speed up. We speed up in life when we slow down. Meaning we accomplish more valuable things when we slow it down a little bit.
2: Okay. Focus.
0: All right. So that's what happened in this hour. Now let's get into next hour. Coming up after 7 o'clock, we've got more free gas. We've got a second date update. Sissany with the headlines.
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2: Well, the State Department has issued a warning to all Americans traveling or living abroad, saying they could be targeted due to heightened tensions over the war in Iran. More than 500 hospitals nationwide, including 23 in Southern California, have been warned for failing to comply with federal hospital price transparency rules. A federal judge ordered Paramount and Warner Brothers Discovery to halt their $81 billion merger for at least 2 weeks. And Sephora has introduced Quiet Hours, a new initiative to offer a calmer in-store shopping experience for customers who prefer reduced sensory stimulation.
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0: Kiss FM. So your free guess is in a second, and Tanya has a trending report between the two Alexes, right?
1: Yeah, well, we have been waiting for Alex Earl's response to Alex Cooper's viral TikTok, and now it seems like we have an answer.
0: Okay, you'll reframe all that,
1: yeah,
0: and we'll get you some free gas, and that's what's rolling this morning on this Tuesday, July 21st, on 102.7 KISS FM, Los Angeles.

0: 102.7 Kiss FM. We've got a second date update in a minute. This, I just want to throw this out there because I can't quite figure it out. They met on Hinge. They went to dinner. They ordered, so they're there together at the restaurant. They ordered food and she left before the food even arrived. And this dude in Culver City cannot figure out what happened. So that I've never heard of.
1: Yikes.
0: That's a, just a few minutes out. Tanya, let's get to the trending report. Then I'll get some free gas for everybody.
1: So Alex Earle, our influencer queen, she is finally opening up about her messy fallout with Alex Cooper. We know her as the Call Her Daddy host.
0: Okay.
1: But it's not going to be on TikTok. It's going to be on Netflix. So quick recap. Influencer Alex Earle left Alex Cooper's Unwell podcast network last year. She took her Hot Mess podcast with her when she went. No one ever got the full story on why. Then this past April, Alex Cooper went on TikTok, called Alex out directly, saying that she was tired of the passive aggressive reposts and told her to stop hiding. There's no NDA. Just say it. Alex Earle commented okay on it, and then it was radio silence for months. Everybody was waiting for Alex Earle to kind of give her side of the story. So it turns out she was saving it for this upcoming Netflix show, Earle Meets World. So she told Time Magazine that she wasn't even comfortable talking about Alex when they started filming. But then when Alex Cooper posted that TikTok and all that drama unfolded in real time, the cameras were rolling. She said there was a serious struggle behind the scenes of emotions and my family showed up for me. So it looks like in this Netflix documentary or Earle Meets World reality show.
0: Yeah.
1: We're going to get the final response to what this feud is really all about.
0: Got it. A couple of thoughts here. Number one, I don't know if I'm just slow today, but a story with two Alexes in it, I barely could follow along and I'm looking at your lips.
1: Mm-hmm. I know. Well, I could say Cooper and Earle.
0: Mm. But then I don't know. I'm just saying. I don't know if anybody else is with me this morning without enough coffee. But I'm going, which Alex is that?
2: Earl's the one that left.
1: Yeah.
0: So now, what I want to say doesn't matter about who's in the story. And that is, sometimes you just don't need to prove your point. You just move on. Like, you don't need, there doesn't need to be a winner of an argument or a point proven. You can just move on.
2: But I think she didn't respond because she has this Netflix series.
0: Yeah, but so my advice waiting. To us is we don't need to win if there was a feud. We can just stop proving our point.
1: You're
0: and
1: like
0: move
1: saying
0: on.
1: For us in like in human world here that we should just let things roll off our back and not like have to be
0: I'm
1: right
0: saying,
1: or prove our point.
0: I'm saying in a practical matter of our real lives,
1: yeah,
0: every conflict doesn't deserve a winner. It just deserves an ending.
1: Yeah.
2: I love ending.
0: So I don't know what Alex is that applies, but for me, that's what I would think.
1: Yeah.
0: Anyway, coming up, this dude got walked out on when the food was ordered on a date, and I got free gas. Next.
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4: You know, I do think this is a busy spot, Edward Street at Westminster Boulevard. So there was some gravel that got spilled into the roadway. And some people said that they actually got hit by it. So it's not too far from one of the donut shops here. If your plans take you there, Edwards at Westminster Boulevard, be prepared for a tiny slowdown, right? It looks to us like some of the cars clearing to the right shoulder, 55 northbound side right at the 5 north, that transition road taken up with that wreck. 15 southbound side to me is real busy. Now the southbound side of Glen Helen Parkway, we have reports of a brand new crash. Looking at your drive and the conditions, La Cienega Boulevard at Stalker Street, another busy intersection. It looks like there is a trash can rolling around the lanes, and that's slowing some people down. 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
5: Thank you, Ginger. Temps are going to be in the upper 70s in Venice Beach today. Sunny skies and some heat in Redlands. A high of 92. Right now, it's 68 in Hollywood.
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0: 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Dude goes on Hinge, meets somebody, goes out to dinner with her. They order food, and she left at the table before the food was served, before it arrived. She unmatched him before she got home. What did you do? How can you not know what you did if that happened?
1: In Hollywood.

0: 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Jake is his name in Culver City. Jake, how can this be? So, first of all, hi. You met her on Hinge. Hi there, Jake. You met her on Hinge. You asked her out to dinner. You ordered the food, and she left the date before the food got to the table?
1: Yeah.
0: And how can you not know what happened? I'm

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11: You know, I'm looking at this 210 eastbound side at Grand Avenue. It does sound fairly serious where maybe the semi-truck ended up stalling out. The driver got out of the car and then someone hit him. And so there could be a lot more activity here than originally thought with just maybe a stall, right? Now it's turned into this hit-and-run crash. Our friends and partners in Pico Rivera, 605 South at Beverly Boulevard. So it was this dump truck that ended up stalling out. That might be still sitting in lanes. It's just a lot of chatter about it. So we'll wait to see what develops here. The crash on the 91 westbound side at Alameda Street, now in the final stages, getting pushed over to the right shoulder. Speaking of the 91 westbound side at Gypsum Canyon Road, the semi that conked out here, 55 north to the 5 north, we talked about it, waiting for that last tow unit to get to the scene and then clear it out of your way. 15 freeway, the southbound side before you get to about 4th Street. That's still busy as it looks like this crash involving a couple of cars sitting behind the K-rail, but a little damage done to it too. 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
12: Thank you, Ginger. A high of 80 in Seal Beach today. Riverside, a high of 91 for you. And right now it is 68 in Hollywood.
13: Okay, the second date update. We're going to find out why she left Jake in the middle of the date after they ordered food, before the food arrived, and then unmatched him. I think it could have been what's going around in the tummy.
12: It's a stretch.
13: Bad timing. It's not a stretch. It's practical. It's like what's happening to people.
14: No, but then you
13: right
14: don't
13: now.
14: Go home and unmatch the guy.
13: If you're embarrassed. Anyway, call her 102, Knott's Berry Farm tickets. We'll talk to her in a second.

0: 102.7 Kiss FM. This is a second date update. I actually am super anxious to find out what the heck happened. Jake is on the line with us. He went on Hinge and met Brielle. Blah, blah, blah. They got to dinner. And at the dinner date, when they first met, he seemed like everything was going fine. And then they order food. And before the food comes, she left $40 on the table and she left and said, "I'm sorry, I gotta go."
1: Yeah.
0: She did say, "I'm sorry, I gotta go."
1: I know.
0: And she unmatched him. So Tanya and I think that she had lettuce a week ago or earlier and had the number three problem and then was embarrassed that, because it, like, you know, like, you run.
1: But why was she unmatched?
2: Yeah, I'm off that theory now because she unmatched him.
1: It's not like it happened to her right then and there in the chair.
0: Oh.
1: And we also don't know that this happened.
0: Yeah, I guess it, all right, we're speculating. Jake, be very quiet. I'm going to speak to her right now. Here we go. Brielle, how are you? How are you, Brielle, actually?
3: Hi.
0: My name is Ryan.
3: I'm doing okay.
0: Good. I think they told you in the back room that your voice is on Kiss FM right now. How are you? Are you feeling okay?
3: I'm feeling a little embarrassed.
0: Embarrassed. Understood.
1: Well, yeah.
0: Did you have, so have you had any problems lately in the digestive system?
3: Oh my God, no. So,
0: because we're calling about Jake, and he told us that you went out and left before the food came. And I thought maybe you caught the thing that's going around.
3: No, that would be easier to explain at this point, I think. But no, that's not what happened. I mean, yeah, I kind of totally ditched him right in the middle, and I feel awful. That was awful.
0: So what did happen?
3: Well, I mean, so he's on the line, isn't he? Like, he asked you
0: yes.
3: to call.
0: Obviously,
3: right?
0: I had to learn this from him. Yes. So he's hearing this. So just want to, just Jake.
4: Hey there.
0: What happened, oh Brielle? We're all actually curious.
3: Oh my God. I can't believe this.
4: I was just worried about you. I really like you, and I just don't understand why you left me with two entrees. You know.
3: Oh my God, I'm so sorry. Oh my God.
0: Kind of love her for him.
3: Okay.
1: I mean, like, what?
3: So.
0: What happened?
3: Do you remember when I dropped my fork?
4: Yeah. Yeah, I do. You, I grabbed you one from the table next to us.
3: Yeah. Well, right? I dropped the fork and I bent down to pick it up and I heard my pants rip. And my stomach, my heart, everything just sank. And I know it sounds so ridiculous. Like, it literally, like, it sounds like I'm making this up. Like, it literally sounds like I'm making this up. And it might, I know it sounds.
4: No, I believe you.
3: Sounds so ridiculous. No, it sounds so ridiculous. No.
4: I get it. Oh, I don't know what I would have done. You know.
3: Well, I'll tell you what I would do. Panic, because that's what I did. I panicked. I panicked, and I got out of there, is exactly what I did. No, like. You don't understand, like...
0: Why did you unmatch Jake, though, after that?
3: Pure horror.
4: Yeah, why did you unmatch me?
3: Just pure horror. Oh, my God. Like, I...
0: Love her.
3: I ripped my pants on a first date. I'm
0: that's
3: like
0: amazing.
3: I'm wearing a
0: but that's
3: thong.
0: Great.
3: I had to get out of there. Like, I ran.
0: But it's great. It's great.
4: With your back to the wall. I'm remembering that now. Oh, my God.
0: But it's great that you're being so vulnerable and telling us this story. It makes you just like a... You're so nice.
1: Yeah, it's kind of cute.
3: Oh,
0: it's super cute. Like, you're really being open and honest. It's not humiliating. It's vulnerably cute.
1: And I feel like it's happened to all of us.
0: I've split my pants before.
1: No, yeah, didn't you do it on live TV?
0: Yep, I've done it live TV and in real life.
3: And now, most horrifying moment, and now I'm reliving it on the radio.
1: Jake, oh, well, that part, yeah, sorry about that.
0: Jake, okay, would you...
4: That is a legitimate emergency. It has happened to me, and I think we can make this work, you know? But,
0: okay, I think yours are the cutest ever. Will you just ask her out, bro?
4: Yeah, absolutely. Yeah. Do you want to try this again? How about, you know, Saturday night?
3: Yeah. It's actually really close. No, it's just so sweet that you actually tracked me down like this. Like, it's all so ridiculous, but it's so sweet. But yeah, I would like to go out with you again. I mean, at least we can laugh about it now, I guess. Oh my God.
4: Yeah, no, absolutely. I'm just relieved it wasn't something I did.
3: Oh my God, no. Oh my God. And I'm so sorry that I made you think that. No. It wasn't you. It was my pants.
0: I don't want to let Brielle stop talking.
1: I know.
0: I am so
1: adorable.
0: Everything you say is the nicest thing I've ever heard. You're the happiest person on the planet this morning. All right, Brielle, Jake, good luck. We are going to roll out of your lives and wish you the best, okay?
3: Oh, thank you, guys. Oh, my goodness.
0: I mean, Jake has got a catch. Kiss.

0: 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I just loved that second date update so much.
1: I know.
0: I'm going to listen to a podcast later today to hear it again. That was such a good second date update. 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

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So check it out. Look for us south of the pier near Tower 3. You know where it is? All right. It's Kiss FM.

0: is Kehlani on Kiss FM. Coming up after 8 o'clock, we got your free gas. Also, our intern here, let me just bring her up. Intern Madison, you heard something, you overheard something on your family's Ring camera? Like you were spying?
1: No, I wasn't spying. Well, kind of.
0: But you heard them talking about something that you shouldn't hear?
1: Probably.
0: This is why these things are really, I don't know, I can't bring myself to like listen in on people that I know when I'm not around because they say things that I know you guys say about me when I'm not there. So anyway, we'll come back to that in a second. Intern Madison, who's learning so much this summer.
1: Yes.
0: Watch Sissany do the headlines. Let's see what we glean. Sissany, what do you have for us?
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3: Well, as many as 200 vehicles were damaged in last week's West Hollywood water main break, with Sunset Boulevard expected to reopen by midweek. Taylor Farms continues to be the subject of an FDA investigation into the growing cyclosporiasis outbreak, and the company's recall of shredded iceberg lettuce is still in effect. FIFA has opened up an investigation into the violent scenes that followed Spain's World Cup final win on Sunday, with several Argentina players facing bans. And El Mayo, who co-founded the Sinaloa cartel with El Chapo, has been sentenced to life in prison. Now, look at traffic with KTLA's Ginger Chan.
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5: So maybe you were on a freeway where we had this pursuit of a black SUV. So the CHP is pursuing this alleged murder suspect. Okay, so it was through Santa Monica, went through Sepulveda Pass, then along the Hollywood Freeway, the 10 Freeway, and then the 10 Freeway farther to the east, not far from Cal State LA. Okay, so you have to know that there is this pursuit that is taking place, and that's the reason you see all the police cars. A lot of people ask me about that. 710 southbound side at Whittier Boulevard. We have this crash. They're in the final stages of it. Should be wrapping it up here in a little bit. By 605 southbound side, right about Beverly Boulevard, we did have something in lanes, and that was adding to the kind of a busy drive anyway. 5 North at Euclid Street, that would be the one that's in Orange County. We have reports here that there's some kind of stall, but that stall is sitting in the middle lanes. 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Your lunch just got a little more loco. 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The new loaded quesadillas are here. 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I'm Ginger Chan. 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
3: Thank you, Ginger. Sunny skies and some heat today. Los Alamitos, a high of 85. San Dimas, a high of 88. And right now, it's 69 in Hollywood.
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0: It's Kiss FM. This is interesting. Dominic Fike, Baby Doll, we got to talk about this. Are you the kind of person that would listen in on a conversation if somebody butt dialed you and they kept talking? Or
1: A thousand percent, yes.
0: The cameras, the Nest Cam, the Ring Cam. I mean, if you're like looking for your kids to be okay, you're checking on them.
1: Right.
0: I get it. Mm-hmm. But what if you move back in with your parents for summer and you're interning here and your parents have friends over? Do you just eye spy on it and listen in on it to see what they're talking about?
1: Yeah.
0: Like, why her not? Parents are probably my age, right? So they're probably super cool.
2: Yes, of course.
0: So who knows what cool stuff they could have been talking about. But intern Maddie, I call you Maddie in a while, but Mattis, I have a friend in Madison. Yeah, called Maddie.
1: Intern Maddie.
2: Perfect.
0: Go. What'd you do? Why'd you spy on your parents and their friends?
2: Okay, well, usually it's like funny stuff, like someone will like trip and fall and that's funny to look at. But this time, the audio wasn't super clear, but it sounded like someone was complaining either about the dinner, maybe the way we invited people over. And now I'm like, ooh, should I bring this up to my mom or should I not? Because is it going to start drama?
0: Well, were the people, were your parents not in the room at
2: the
0: time
2: they were
0: talking to each other?
2: They were leaving.
0: Oh, like, they were on the way
2: door.
0: Out.
2: Yeah.
0: At the front door. Mm-hmm. Oh, okay. Oh, it's kind of like when you leave a movie and you're like, that stunk. Right?
2: Yeah.
0: But the camera
2: is visible, I will say. It's not hidden.
1: Yeah.
0: Right.
2: And it says, like, Ring on it.
0: Yeah, but they didn't think that their daughter was listening in on it.
1: Yeah, never.
0: So you heard them complaining, essentially, about the hospitality of your parents.
2: Yeah,
0: And did you tell your... did you play it back for your mom?
2: I haven't brought it up yet.
1: Yeah, because that's going to be awkward.
0: Yeah. We all do it. I can't tell you how many times I've... had someone leave my house and be like, thank God.
1: No, but like to talk like smack in their home.
2: Right in front of the door.
1: In their home?
0: I mean, come on, you guys.
1: Yeah,
0: you
1: come
0: know
1: on, you
0: you've
1: guys.
0: Gotten in the car sometimes and said, thank God that ended.
1: In
0: you've
1: the car.
3: Gotten in the car.
2: Yeah.
1: Yeah. Or like, you're about to enter and you're just like, okay.
0: This is going to be dreadful.
1: Oh, gosh. No.
0: I do.
1: You have to be aware of these cameras.
2: The whisper.
1: Freaked out now because I just realized
0: exactly
2: you never know.
0: Well, I think you don't, because I think it's weird that now you're going to admit that you're looking in on whatever's happening in your house. You're just living there for summer.
2: Yeah, they'll probably kick me off the account then.
0: But you also don't want to blow it. You're getting free
2: entertainment
0: lodging.
2: Yeah,
0: and entertainment. Exactly. Oh man, how many people are going to check their Ring cams later? All right, Kiss FM. Yeah, don't get kicked out of your own house for summer. Your internship's for a few more weeks. We've got free gas next.
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8: A lot of things popping up. No surprise, right? As, you know, we're in the 8 o'clock hour here. 55 Freeway, the southbound side, right at the 73. So it could be a tie with as many as three cars. And they're saying they are sitting in the middle lanes. So it's part of the reason things are so slow. 405 southbound side. Let's see. They're trying to move everybody over to the right shoulder. And I'm going to put this one before you get to the 55. So they may have to stop lanes in order to clear those cars. The 210 westbound side of Mountain Avenue. That's the one that's in Rancho Cucamonga. We have a stall that's now sitting in lanes. Let's see. Kind of brand new, but it is the northbound side of the 15, right at the 60 split. They're saying that right lane is now taken up, and that could be a 3 to 4 car wreck as well. And then I want to look at the drive and the conditions. 101 west. At about Las Virgenes Road, we had something in lanes. They've now cleared it, but the drive along the 60 is a little bit slow. Eastbound side at the 57 split. It looks like we have a crash here, but they are also in the final stages. 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

0: this is kind of good news. If you're a music lover, we all are. There's a brand new festival coming to the beach in Santa Monica. Sissy's got some details on this one. It's a great lineup.
1: I know. I'm really excited about this.

0: 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The Weeknd, Daft Punk. 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
1: Mm-hmm. Yeah.
0: 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We always talk about Coachella, and if we don't go, which we don't, we stream it. Watch the stream. Now there's a new one that they just announced, Festival, that could be a good annual coming to Santa Monica, right, yeah, Sissany?
1: From the same company, actually, Golden Voice, which puts on Coachella, Stagecoach, and then also that new EDM festival is going to be happening in October out in Indio. But this one is called Ocean Way Festival, and it's going to be taking over the beach right near Santa Monica Pier. Yeah. And big names, like we were saying, this lineup is crazy. The Killers, Olivia Dean, Jack White, Sublime, which is so perfect for SoCal. I can just picture.
0: I just had Sublime on the 4th of July show in Nashville. They were awesome.
1: Yeah, it's so amazing to see his son like sound exactly like him. It just brings you back to listening to all that music when we were younger. So I think it's really cool for LA. And this is like the first time that Golden Voice is doing a festival like this on the coast in Santa Monica. And it could, like you were saying, become an annual thing. It's just the beginning.
0: I'm picturing it. It's a love letter. It's a postcard mm-hmm. of LA, right? Picture the Santa Monica Pier area,
1: yeah,
0: the festival, the music. And also when you look at the lineup, what's
1: today at 11 a.m.?
0: Check it. There's no parking on site, though.
1: Oh, my gosh. I know. And by the way,
0: there's no parking.
1: I just went to the Santa Monica Pier with my cousins who are visiting from Florida.
0: Yeah.
1: And it was full tours for the day, right? So we go there. I'm thinking, oh, we'll park. No problem.
0: No.
1: First of all, the Santa Monica Pier is like demolished right now. Like the pedestrian bridge that connects you to the actual pier is gone. They have like a temporary one that you can

0: on-site parking. Like, you got to use transportation.
1: Exactly, because it's going to be a mess.
0: Coming up next, your Knott's Berry Farm Ticket.
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0: 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Here's KTLA's Ginger Chan.
1: You know, because the police pursuit ended in Montebello on Paramount Boulevard, and basically it's southbound side right at about Bradbury Road. So before you get to like the Salon Cage area, before you get to the 60, so you're trying to get to the 60, that will be a little tough before the gas station too, okay? But that means, you know, you're going to have to take San Gabriel Boulevard, running east and west, that stretch, and then get that over towards right there, not too far from the hotel and the Montebello Town Center, and take the 60 freeway that way, okay? 605 South at Ramona Boulevard, that crash, it looks like it's still sitting in the right lane, can't move on its own, so that tells us they're going to need an additional unit to come to the scene to help clear it and then get it out of your way. Let's see, 91 eastbound side at Wilmington Avenue. The lanes are stopped here so they could try to clear a crash, get everybody over to the right shoulder. I feel like Orange County's actually been slow in some spots like this 405 freeway heading towards Costa Mesa, but I didn't see anything else sitting in lanes, not anything else different from what we reported earlier. And then to me, it looks like, let me just double check their drive, because that 10 westbound side, there we go, at Waterman Avenue. That's where we're getting reports of a crash. 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Your lunch just got a little more loco. Fire grilled chicken, melty jack cheese, and two bold flavors all wrapped up and grilled to go. The new loaded quesadillas are here. Try one today. Let's get loco, El Pollo Loco. I'm Ginger Chan. 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
2: Thank you, Ginger. A high of 84 in Cypress today. Eagle Rock, a high of 89. And right now, it's 70 in Hollywood.
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0: Warren on Kiss FM. I'm struggling sitting in our seats this morning. I did hamstrings yesterday, and they are roaring right now. You're welcome, first of all, but they are like hurting.
1: You're welcome to who?
0: I'm wearing shorts for you this summer day, but they're like roaring. You know, when you sit on something that you just worked out, they're hurting.
1: Yeah.
0: I'm like, I'm squirming around. Hamstrings yesterday. How to get after it, Tanya.
1: Yeah, I understand.
0: You know, you don't know what kind of tea's in the bag till you put it in hot water. That's the way I look at me going to the gym.
1: What?
0: You got to fight through the fire.
2: Okay.
0: I'm just saying, I had to push.
1: You don't know what kind of tea is in the bag until you put it in hot water?
0: In other words, I had such a hard workout yesterday on my hamstrings. I didn't realize I could get through it. I got through it, so I found out what kind of tea I have.
2: Yeah.
0: In the hot water.
2: Which means tea? You can still get sore, which is a good thing.
0: Fennel. Desiree.
3: Brian.
0: Oh, Desiree. This show is so much fun. Okay, now, hi, how are you?
3: Good. How are you this morning, Ryan?
0: I am great. Thank you. So, we want to play the real name game with you. Basically, I'm going to give you multiple choices here. Play the open. All right, so what I'm going to do here, I'm going to give you a musician's real name. You tell me who it is. I'll give you multiple choice, okay?
3: Okay.
0: We're looking for three right before three wrong. So, first one.
3: Right.
0: Now, this is, you're gonna put it together. Okay, Shane Booz. Shane Booz. Is that Somber, Alex Warren, or Iaz?
3: Somber.
0: Shane Booz, Somber, you got it. That's right, correct. Tanya's exhausted. She was yawning during that question.
1: I am tired today. Your girl was out late last night.
3: My
0: hamstrings are roaring.
1: Oh, okay.
3: I'm just coming back from 4 days of camping at the beach, and I have to drive into work today, so I'm also tired.
1: Yeah.
0: Isn't it crazy how after we take time away, we're exhausted to come back?
1: I know. You need time off just to chill.
0: Yeah.
3: Yep. Sleeping in a tent will do that to you.
0: I have done it. All right. Listen, let's go.
3: Okay.
0: Peter Hernandez. Is that Benson Boone, The Weeknd, or Bruno Mars? Peter Hernandez.
3: Bruno Mars.
0: You got it.
1: Wow.
0: You're good at this. The real name game.
3: Oh, my God.
0: For the win, Ashley Frangipani. Is that Madison Beer, Halsey, or Pink Pantheress?
3: Halsey?
0: Yeah, it's Ashley Frangipani is Halsey.
1: Are you serious?
3: My God.
0: That is so good. Congratulations.
3: Wow.
0: Welcome back.
3: Thank you, Ryan.
0: For Pack and Knott's Berry Farm, thank you for listening.
1: Woo!
3: Wonderful. Thank you. It's so great to talk to you guys.
0: You too. Nice to meet you. Okay. You too. One more for you.
1: Oh.
0: It's a tough one.
1: Okay.
0: Austin Post. Is that Tyler, the Creator, Post Malone, or Drake?
1: Post Malone.
2: Post Malone.
0: Okay, that's right.
1: Oh, yeah. I mean Post. Yeah.
0: Oh, that was easy?
1: Because the Post was in the name.
0: I thought maybe you think I was tricking you.
1: I thought you might have been.
0: We're all like tea bags. We don't know our own strength until we're in hot water. Coming up next, Sissany will tell you what's new this morning.
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16: So we know that that 405 southbound side heading into Irvine is usually the busy spot, right? But on the north, right about Jeffrey Road, there is a report of what looks to be like a crash, or they're waiting for a unit that may take a little bit before they can get to the scene. So that stretch of the northbound side will start to load up. 5 southbound side at Broadway Street for our friends and partners moving in or out of Santa Ana. That's where we have a stall. Looks like that crash. The crash on the 57 South at Catella Avenue should be in the final stages. A lot of people are talking about how everyone is over to the right shoulder. Okay, so 10 westbound side at Sunset Avenue. Now, we had reports of a wrong-way driver, but maybe the driver exited the freeway. Thank goodness. Hopefully that is the case, because we did have a terrible situation earlier this morning involving a wrong-way driver, so you do have to be careful. 210, we don't oftentimes have them at this hour, okay? 210 west at about Grand Avenue. The pothole that's in the right lane, it's a really big deal, and now it looks like there's water that is starting to shoot out of it. I want to say that we do have those reduced lanes as well on Coldwater Canyon at Ventura Boulevard, and that's because of an earlier water main break. So there's a lot going on this morning. 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Introducing our new Chili Crisp Dumplings, a spicy twist on a Waba favorite. Bold, crunchy, and tossed in a fiery chili crisp. That's our new Chili Crisp Dumplings. Get them today only at Waba Grill. It's for you. I'm Ginger Chan. 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
17: Thank you, Ginger. Plenty of sunshine, plenty of heat today in Santa Clarita, a high of 91. Nice along the coast. Playa Vista, a high of 79. And right now it is 70 in Hollywood.
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0: It is Kiss. If your friend's engaged and you think you might be a bridesmaid, can you ask if you're going to be a bridesmaid?
1: Yes.
2: No. It's so rude.
0: This is why I love you both. Yes, no.
2: I would never.
0: I'm so confused every day by 10. All right. First, Sisney, the headlines. What do you have?
2: Well, the State Department has issued a warning to all Americans traveling or living abroad, saying they could be targeted due to heightened tensions over the war in Iran. A federal judge ordered Paramount and Warner Brothers Discovery to halt their $81 billion merger for at least 2 weeks. And Sephora has introduced Quiet Hours, a new initiative to offer a calmer in-store shopping experience for customers who prefer reduced sensory stimulation. And that's what's new this morning.

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0: It is Kiss Freak Ask coming up in a second. I got it for you. But listen to this. Can you ask if you're going to be a bridesmaid to the bride?
1: Yes.
0: Can you ask if you're going to be picked?
1: Absolutely not. Yes.
0: 87.

0: 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Did I ever tell you about the time I was in the elevator with 50 Cent?
1: Yes.
2: Yes.
0: Okay.
1: You bring it up every time we play that song.
2: Literally.
0: Well, because it was one of the highlights of my early days. And I love Curtis.
1: Yeah.
0: I really love Curtis. I have a massive. What would you have? What do I have?
2: Crush.
1: Yeah, bromance.
0: I don't know, because I don't know him well enough. I mean, we know each other.
1: Yeah.
0: If we've passed each other in the club. But, I don't know, I just admire his...
1: He came in a few years ago, and he had such a great energy.
2: If you pass me in the club...
0: I think he's entrepreneurial. I think I admire him. All right, anyway, let's get to this story. So, Jordan in the back room. So, this is something that she brought up to us. And the question is, if your friends get married, and you... figure you're going to be a bridesmaid, but you don't know yet. Can you ask if you're going to be a bridesmaid? Right, Jordan?
3: That is correct. Yeah, I'm very curious to see if I'm going to be a bridesmaid.
0: So you want to know from your... You want to ask your friend, hey, I can't wait any longer to find out.
3: Is it like too early? She just got engaged.
1: No, you just got to wait and see if she asks you.
3: Yeah, that's like my friend since we were probably 11.
1: You probably are, but maybe she decides she doesn't want bridesmaids. I don't know.
3: I think you can ask. If that's the case.
0: Jordan, friends from 11 years old, you can ask anything you want.
1: That's kind of true.
3: Yeah, I mean, we're really close, but we don't hang out all the time, but we have that friendship there.
1: That changes things.
3: But like, I know, we both know that we're close. She called me when she showed the ring, and I've known the now... fiance for a long time since they started dating. I was the one that was like kind of hyping them up to be together when we were in high school. So it's
0: deserve brokering
2: but
0: credit
2: there's also
0: here.
2: There's a way that you can ask it. Like there's a way that you can ask it that's like not like, am I going to be a bridesmaid? I did this with Becca like literally a few months ago.
0: So what's your passive aggressive way?
2: It wasn't passive aggressive, but I was like, I was.
0: you can barely get it out.
1: Because now that you're thinking about it, you probably
0: it
1: asked
0: sounds
1: it that
0: so
1: way.
0: Long.
1: She probably was like, am I going to be one of your bridesmaids?
2: No, I was like, if I'm going to be a bridesmaid, I need to know so that I can start like getting things together.
1: Oh,
2: like,
1: because it's all about you.
2: Yeah, I need to help her. I need to help her. And she said, of course you're going to be a bridesmaid.
1: And you were like, phew.
2: So then I was like, let's get to work.
0: Have you ever been a bridesmaid, Jordan?
3: No, not at all. Like, I've only been to 2 weddings in my life.
0: So I have been a bridesmaid and I have been a groomsman.
3: Wait, how does that work?
0: I was my sister put me in the bridesmaid party.
2: Man of honor.
0: Man of honor, but okay. I was in the bridesmaid side. It was me in a blue suit and bridesmaids. Yeah.
3: Were you like expecting to be the man of honor or like did she kind of surprise you?
0: Well, she came to me with this most beautiful letter you've ever read from a sibling.
1: That's a good point, Ryan. Wait for that moment.
3: Okay.
0: It's like Tanya. Just so you know, Jordan, Tanya came to me with her fiance and was it a cake or a record?
2: A record and a cake. Good memory.
0: And asked if I would officiate her wedding in person with a cake and a record.
1: Tanya, now you don't have that moment with Becca.
2: I don't think she's going to do anything.
1: Well, she's not going to now because you already inserted yourself.
0: Self-restraint on this, Jordan.
1: I think so. Just to have that cute moment because she is going to ask and you'll be grateful that you waited.
3: Okay.
0: And it's the way she asked that you're going to remember.
1: That's
0: like
1: true.
0: Like I did the vinyl and the cake.
2: Yeah, I'm shocked by that.
3: Thanks, guys. I appreciate it.
0: All right, Jordan. Good luck. Free gas is next.
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of Mars. I just might on Kiss FM. Hey, so did you send us a talkback recently? I got some playback for you. Hang on, Kiss.

0: kiss. Let's play a few of these talkbacks here. We had some good laughs this morning. You know, it'll be up on our podcast later. If you missed anything, it's up on our podcast later. Okay, inside the iHeartRadio app, you can leave us talkbacks. There's a red microphone in the Kiss page. Kim in Laguna Niguel has a problem with me. She says, I overpronounce my T's.
1: Yeah, you do.
2: Literally.
0: I beg your pardon.
1: You do.
0: How do I overpronounce? You either pronounce or you don't pronounce your T's.
1: Whoa.
0: Okay, let's hear it.
3: Brian Seacrest. I can't with you in these T's anymore. What is going on? And the way you just said about, are you from Canada now?
1: You do.
0: Kim is direct.
1: First of all, the attitude in that talkback.
2: I mean, she's frustrated. She's frustrated.
0: Look, Kim, I think it is correct to have a hard pronunciation. So we need to reveal that Sissany has taken issue with anybody calling her Sissy.
2: Well, it's only because it was a customer service guy, and I'd never met them before in my life. And I was like, "Can I call you Sissy?" No.
0: I don't know but what you know about the briefing the guests get before they come on from the back room, but every guest is told not to call you Sissy before they come on.

0: Ryan.
1: Yeah, Bonita.
0: Hi, Ryan. I think that you need to be the next Golden Bachelor on ABC. I think that it would be nice to have 12 or 13 women who are all interested in you. I think it would be entertaining for television.
2: Oh, my gosh.
0: And I wish you the best of luck.
3: Wait, why do I... Hold.
2: Well, I mean, I guess you've aged out of the regular Bachelor, but I don't know that you're old enough.
3: Sorry, but the image I have of me is not golden.
2: But you
3: I don't know
2: be
3: what
2: just
3: you
2: a regular
3: see.
2: Bachelor because they're like 20, 21 year olds.
0: Wow,
3: but I can't be golden.
2: Yeah, you're kind of in the middle.
4: He probably would prefer the other one.
3: Wait, what is that? Gary was 75 years old.
2: It was just
3: I can't
2: really
3: be golden.
2: Sweet call because she really wants it for you. Like that's
3: she
2: thing.
3: Does,
2: yeah.
3: But can't I be on Love Island or something? Yeah. Not the golden.
2: No,
4: I'm dead.
2: No,
3: but
2: I see you on, like,
3: Bonita.
2: Perfect
4: Wait,
2: Match.
4: Wait, those are some of the best talk bags we've had in a while.
3: I'm telling you what. Today at 12:30, I'm going to sit down, I'm going to pour an iced coffee, and I'm going to listen to the podcast of this show.
4: Yeah. And I challenge more people to leave us better talk backs than that, because that was incredible.
3: Those are good. Yeah, come at us. Come at us. We're ready for you. Knott's Berry Farm tickets are next.
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1: Yes.
0: Snot rocketed?
1: Yes.
0: All over?
1: Yes.
0: The kitchen counter?
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8: From the KFI 24-hour newsroom, clear skies, lows around 71 in Santa Clarita, lows in the upper 60s to around 70 in Glendale.
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Now, the next thing we got for you is a really interesting, I think, important thing to think about. And that is, if you want to be more persuasive in anything at work or in life, or even more likable, got something for you.

0: It's Kiss FM. All right. I would suggest that, Sisney, when you bring up something, you like to be persuasive with your view.
1: Wouldn't everybody want to be persuasive with their view?
0: Well, I say you have an emphasis on persuasive with your view.
1: No, you're making me sound manipulative, and that's not what I am.
0: Oh, that's a totally different adjective. But when you're with your husband, you want to persuade him to agree with you.
1: Don't you? If you're having a conversation with me or Tanya or anybody else, you want to prove your point?
0: That's why I'm going to give you the key to it.
1: Okay.
0: And I just read this also.
1: Full of wisdom over here.
0: So, you know, it's like the thing they say that people who do this were seen to be more persuasive and more admirable.
1: Okay.
0: And that is when you lower your voice.
1: Oh.
0: Yeah, like that. Humans subconsciously link lower voices, deeper voices, to stability and competence.
1: Right. So if you start off by saying like, can I tell you something?
0: Yeah.
1: I've hooked you.
0: Yes.
1: I've hooked you already.
0: And by the way, and the calm nature in which you say it makes me think she's right.
1: She's right.
2: Shoot. I don't have either of those.
0: I get so amped up. I know. Me too. I kick up into fifth gear sometimes myself. Yeah. But if Sisney comes in with her persuasive sort of, guys, let
1: swag.
0: Me tell you. Your swag. Yeah.
1: Thank you.
0: And you slow step your swag. Boom. We believe. We believers.
1: Mm-hmm.
0: We become believers. We believe believers.
1: Yeah.
0: We are Bieber believers. Mm-hmm. Anyway, today's quote. We speed up in life when we slow down. Kiss FM.
1: So appropriate.

0: that's it for us. No one's more relieved than Tanya to be done with the morning show. She's exhausted. Where did you go so late last night, Tanya? You didn't tell us.
1: I've been like just going out to dinner. I've been doing some birthday celebrations. And so we went to a dinner and we just were talking. We were having the best time when we were there from 6:30 to 10. So I didn't get home till like 10:30. Then I showered. That's late.
2: What are you, the Golden Bachelorette?
3: Yeah, literally.
1: By the way, like, I thought you were going to say 1 in the morning or something. 10:30. By the time you get home, it's 10:30. Then you shower, get ready for bed. You calm down. You're probably asleep by like 11:30.
0: You calm down.
1: Yes, I have to unwind.
3: At least she has to put her hand cream on.
1: Yeah, you have to unwind.
2: By the time she did her breathing exercises, yes. Guided meditation, and
1: face
2: TMD,
1: routine,
2: whatever.
1: Yeah. Mouth tape, the whole thing.
0: That's it. That's all you get today.
3: Yeah.
1: Well, you didn't answer her question about the Golden Bachelor, though.
3: He's not,
0: I don't want to be the Golden
3: Bachelor.
0: Enough. I'm not old enough to be the Golden Bachelor.
1: What about a dating show?
3: Could you imagine?
1: Think about it.
3: At this rate, he has a better chance of meeting somebody on Wheel of Fortune.
0: That's weird.
1: Yeah, you can't do that. That's where he works.
3: It hasn't stopped you before.
0: Oh. Trying to think of where that was true.
1: Here.
0: Who did I date here?
1: Her birthday was the other day.
3: Yes.
0: Oh, that was, she was a guest on the show.
3: Okay, no. These are the guests. Yeah.
0: Okay.
3: What I'm talking
0: goodbye.
3: About.
0: I'm leaving. Good night. Good morning. Whatever it is, wherever you are. Thank you for listening.
1: Yeah. We gotta go.
0: Goodbye.

0: 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We make it easy.
1: All right, let's do this. Hey, it's Sisney on your Tuesday. And coming up this hour, 10:40, got your tickets to see Luke Bryan. 102.7
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15: 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But when your mind gets a little off track, and we've all been there, that's when things get a little shaky, right? 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

Kehlani and 102.7 KISS FM, LA's number one hit music station. My name is Sissany. Ya terminé, ya me voy. That means I am done. I'm out of here. Thank you for hanging with me. Enjoy the rest of your Tuesday. And a big thank you to our partner, your Toyota dealers. We make it easy. It's KISS.

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If you're trying to get some last-minute tickets, I mean, this is a good time to plan everything out, okay? 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
1: Run by humans who may or may not have used their phone flashlight to look for their phone. 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

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All right, caller 102, I told you to listen out for that one, right? Because I want you to check out the new summer nights going down at Knott's Berry Farm. Yeah, that'll be fun this summer with the kids and whatnot. Or take the adults, why not? 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

0: 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Evelyn, South El Monte. 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
1: Woohoo! 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
1: Number one for new music.
2: Yes, I love this one. Olivia Rodrigo, you know, her album. You seem pretty sad for a girl so in love. 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We're doing Stupid Song.

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Well, the countdown to the Lucas Museum's grand opening is on, and they have just announced free admission. 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Check it out. I mean, this thing looks nuts, to be honest. And yeah, the judge hearing evidence against David in the killing and dismemberment of Celeste Rivas, that started today. Don't really have too much of an update just yet, but definitely curious to see what's going to go down here. And also, that water main break has flooded some backyards along Coldwater Canyon now in Sherman Oaks. There's been too many water main breaks for my liking, if I'm going to be honest with you. I feel like some of these pipes are old, you know what I mean? Kind of stressful. But listen, for these stories and more, make sure you hit up kissfm.com.

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I don't know what's going on with my algorithm, but all I have been seeing on my timeline now are photos of Ricky Alvarez. Thank you, Ari.

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Okay, so you know the Lucas Museum of Narrative Art. Those tickets are going on sale today, or they're actually on sale already. It's opening in Exposition Park on September 22nd, but get your hands on some tickets. They're going pretty fast.

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2: 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Gracie Abrams, Shall We Do It? Yeah, Hit the Wall. It's on Kiss.

number one hit music station. It's Gabby Diaz. I am heading out of the Kiss Kia studios. Have a great rest of your Tuesday, okay? 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You know, summer nights is definitely going to be a blast for you. So kick it. More of that coming up after 3 o'clock right here on Kiss.

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0: Oh, yeah? Let me put you back on hold. I'll get you to him. But I hear he's really funny and really good looking.
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2: 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This song got to be up for Song of the Summer. Big shout to Olivia Rodrigo. Name of the track, Stupid Song. Kiss FM. Let's go.

0: 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Ask me anything. Advice. You can make a confession. Of course, you can be totally anonymous. Use a fake name. Whatever you want. Phone line's 800-520-1027. Warning, it's going to get weird. Always. Yeah, always does.
1: I know. It's always the most random questions.
0: I wonder what kind of question I'm going to get today. Let me get some push-ups going so I can warm up.

0: What are you doing? Hey! What's going on? I'm told to ask about, you guys are going to a restaurant later tonight?
1: Yes, because it's my mom's birthday today.
0: Oh,
1: so,
0: dude!
1: Yeah.
0: Happy birthday, Mom!
1: Yeah.
0: So, 3:30 Therapy, you need mom birthday tips. Is that, have you already picked a restaurant, or?
1: I don't know which Italian place it is. We don't know the name.
0: That's right. The only thing I need to know is, do they have wine there? Because if they don't, Mom's not going to like it. Yeah, get your mom all, you know, couple glasses. She'll be ready to go. She's like, yeah.
1: Yeah.
0: Hey, Mom, get it. Wait, this is probably the worst advice. I'm telling you to get your mom drunk. What am I doing? But Mom's got to have fun, too.
1: Yes,
0: you can't have all
1: is.
0: The fun.
1: All of us have a great time.
0: All right, here's your advice. I want you to work in some wine terminology to make you seem more wine sophisticated. And Mom's going to be like, what the hell?
1: Oh, wow, nice.
0: You should say, Mom, you should have a nice Cabernet tonight. Or a Cab blend. Perhaps you would like that. Maybe even a Syrah would be a good option. And then when they bring the wine to the table, you tell them you want to taste it and then swirl it in the glass and then she's going to be like, well, who are you?
2: 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Yeah.

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0: intern Bella, who she goes to USC, graduate next year. 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
1: Yes.
0: When going to the Shrine for a concert, I need some parking tips.
1: Okay? I got you.
0: That's the worst. It's impossible.
1: So busy.
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